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Chapel, the lake, friends, exams. Okay, maybe not everything. Welcome back, Jackets, from Resound Radio.

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1: I've heard a lot of Christians sometimes talk about their Christian life, and maybe some of you are in this boat as well, where you say, well, things were really going well, and then this happened. Things were really going along nicely, and then suddenly I had this circumstance or that circumstance, or I made this decision, and now I just feel like I'm on this detour. Now I feel like I'm not in the middle of God's plan. And I'm here to tell you, listen, anything that has happened, God is using it and will use it for His glory. Everything. What's important is if you're walking with Him right now. There's nothing you can do, or there's nothing that can be done to you that can get you out of God's sovereign hand and plan. He's still sovereign over your lives.
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0: and Light is excited to announce their 65th birthday with singer Katie Nicole. 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And with special guest Alistair Begg.
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1: Women's golf came in 11th place at the UND Invitational this past week. Chloe Gibson shot the best score of her career and was plus 19 after 54 holes. Women's soccer tied with Finley 0-0 to open GMAC play. They went on to defeat Ohio Dominican 2-0 on Saturday for goalkeeper Anna Taylor's fourth consecutive shutout. Ella Webb and Becca Schollenberg each scored in the matchup. Men's soccer picked up their first win of the season at home on Thursday. They beat Ohio Dominican 2-0, backed by goals from Asa Haley and Landon Nates. They carried that momentum to Saturday versus Ashland, winning 4-1. Jonas Velasquez and Brady Johnson both scored twice, and Toby Edwards had six saves in the win. Volleyball also picked up two wins on the weekend, defeating Hillsdale in four sets. The women also swept Northwood on Saturday in just three sets, and junior libero Olivia Rutt achieved 1,000 career digs. Looking ahead, men's and women's golf will compete in Michigan, cross country opens up their season hosting the All-Ohio Classic, and volleyball and soccer will host a couple of matches at home.
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Chapel, the lake, friends, exams. Okay, maybe not everything. Welcome back, Jackets, from Resound Radio.

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1: Hey, this is Tasha Lee. Sometimes we have to walk through things we don't understand. You know, I wrote this song, Worship Through It, about a dear friend who was diagnosed with cancer. And the song was to help our community to worship God in the middle of the pain, before we knew the outcome. Don't wait until you're on the mountaintop to worship. Worship in the valley. Worship when you can't see the outcome. Worship before the miracle happens. Worship through it.

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1: I've heard a lot of Christians sometimes talk about their Christian life, and maybe some of you are in this boat as well, where you say, well, things were really going well, and then this happened. Things were really going along nicely, and then suddenly I had this circumstance or that circumstance, or I made this decision, and now I just feel like I'm on this detour. Now I feel like I'm not in the middle of God's plan. And I'm here to tell you, listen, anything that has happened, God is using it and will use it for His glory. Everything. What's important is if you're walking with Him right now. There's nothing you can do, or there's nothing that can be done to you that can get you out of God's sovereign hand and plan. He's still sovereign over your lives.
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0: Light is excited to announce their 65th birthday with singer Katie Nicole. 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
1: Women's golf came in 11th place at the UND Invitational this past week. Chloe Gibson shot the best score of her career and was plus 19 after 54 holes. Women's soccer tied with Finley 0-0 to open GMAC play. They went on to defeat Ohio Dominican 2-0 on Saturday for goalkeeper Anna Taylor's fourth consecutive shutout. Ella Webb and Becca Schollenberg each scored in the matchup. Men's soccer picked up their first win of the season at home on Thursday. They beat Ohio Dominican 2-0, backed by goals from Asa Haley and Landon Nates. They carried that momentum to Saturday versus Ashland, winning 4-1. Jonas Velasquez and Brady Johnson both scored twice, and Toby Edwards had six saves in the win. Volleyball also picked up two wins on the weekend, defeating Hillsdale in four sets. The women also swept Northwood on Saturday in just three sets, and junior libero Olivia Rutt achieved 1,000 career digs. Looking ahead, men's and women's golf will compete in Michigan, cross country opens up their season hosting the All-Ohio Classic, and volleyball and soccer will host a couple of matches at home.
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1: Because he wants to tell the church again and again who Jesus is. 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
1: I've heard a lot of Christians sometimes talk about their Christian life, and maybe some of you are in this boat as well, where you say, well, things were really going well, and then this happened. Things were really going along nicely, and then suddenly I had this circumstance or that circumstance, or I made this decision, and now I just feel like I'm on this detour. Now I feel like I'm not in the middle of God's plan. And I'm here to tell you, listen, anything that has happened, God is using it and will use it for His glory. Everything. What's important is if you're walking with Him right now. There's nothing you can do, or there's nothing that can be done to you that can get you out of God's sovereign hand and plan. He's still sovereign over your lives.
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1: Women's golf came in 11th place at the UND Invitational this past week. Chloe Gibson shot the best score of her career and was plus 19 after 54 holes. Women's soccer tied with Finley 0-0 to open GMAC play. They went on to defeat Ohio Dominican 2-0 on Saturday for goalkeeper Anna Taylor's fourth consecutive shutout. Ella Webb and Becca Schollenberg each scored in the matchup. Men's soccer picked up their first win of the season at home on Thursday. They beat Ohio Dominican 2-0, backed by goals from Asa Haley and Landon Nates. They carried that momentum to Saturday versus Ashland, winning 4-1. Jonas Velasquez and Brady Johnson both scored twice, and Toby Edwards had six saves in the win. Volleyball also picked up two wins on the weekend, defeating Hillsdale in four sets. The women also swept Northwood on Saturday in just three sets, and junior libero Olivia Rutt achieved 1,000 career digs. Looking ahead, men's and women's golf will compete in Michigan, cross country opens up their season hosting the All-Ohio Classic, and volleyball and soccer will host a couple of matches at home.
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1: Because he wants to tell the church again and again who Jesus is. 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
1: I've heard a lot of Christians sometimes talk about their Christian life, and maybe some of you are in this boat as well, where you say, well, things were really going well, and then this happened. Things were really going along nicely, and then suddenly I had this circumstance or that circumstance, or I made this decision, and now I just feel like I'm on this detour. Now I feel like I'm not in the middle of God's plan. 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Everything. What's important is if you're walking with Him right now. There's nothing you can do, or there's nothing that can be done to you that can get you out of God's sovereign hand and plan. He's still sovereign over your lives.
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0: Light is excited to announce their 65th birthday with singer Katie Nicole. God is in this story. And with special guest Alistair Begg.
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1: Women's golf came in 11th place at the UND Invitational this past week. Chloe Gibson shot the best score of her career and was plus 19 after 54 holes. Women's soccer tied with Finley 0-0 to open GMAC play. They went on to defeat Ohio Dominican 2-0 on Saturday for goalkeeper Anna Taylor's fourth consecutive shutout. Ella Webb and Becca Schollenberg each scored in the matchup. Men's soccer picked up their first win of the season at home on Thursday. They beat Ohio Dominican 2-0, backed by goals from Asa Haley and Landon Nates. They carried that momentum to Saturday versus Ashland, winning 4-1.

0: swept Northwood on Saturday in just 3 sets, and junior libero Olivia Rutt achieved 1,000 career digs. Looking ahead, men's and women's golf will compete in Michigan, cross country opens up their season hosting the All-Ohio Classic, and volleyball and soccer will host a couple of matches at home.
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1: Because he wants to tell the church again and again who Jesus is. 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
1: I've heard a lot of Christians sometimes talk about their Christian life, and maybe some of you are in this boat as well, where you say, well, things were really going well, and then this happened. Things were really going along nicely, and then suddenly I had this circumstance or that circumstance, or I made this decision, and now I just feel like I'm on this detour. Now I feel like I'm not in the middle of God's plan. And I'm here to tell you, listen, anything that has happened, God is using it and will use it for His glory. Everything. What's important is if you're walking with Him right now. There's nothing you can do, or there's nothing that can be done to you that can get you out of God's sovereign hand and plan. He's still sovereign over your lives.
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0: Hope and Light is excited to announce their 65th birthday with singer Katie Nicole. God is in this story. 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
1: Women's golf came in 11th place at the UND Invitational this past week. Chloe Gibson shot the best score of her career and was plus 19 after 54 holes. Women's soccer tied with Finley 0-0 to open GMAC play. They went on to defeat Ohio Dominican 2-0 on Saturday for goalkeeper Anna Taylor's fourth consecutive shutout. Ella Webb and Becca Schollenberg each scored in the matchup. Men's soccer picked up their first win of the season at home on Thursday. They beat Ohio Dominican 2-0, backed by goals from Asa Haley and Landon Nates. They carried that momentum to Saturday versus Ashland, winning 4-1. Jonas

0: Northwood on Saturday in just 3 sets, and junior libero Olivia Rutt achieved 1,000 career digs. Looking ahead, men's and women's golf will compete in Michigan, cross country opens up their season hosting the All-Ohio Classic, and volleyball and soccer will host a couple of matches at home.
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1: On this wonderful, wonderful, terrific Thursday.
0: Thursday?
1: Yes, Thursday morning. This is Double Shot Energy here on Resound. I'm Kat.
0: And I'm Allie.
1: And Allie, we have something very special planned for today, and it's going to be a lot similar to yesterday's. What is it?
0: I'm actually so excited. We are interviewing one of our brand new DJs that is going to be on Resound, and we're so excited. We're so pumped, and we cannot wait for you to hear how awesome this is going to be.
1: Yes, but first, my testimony by Elevation Worship.

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We're a family. Come spend September 26th and 27th with us, camping out in the woods and building community, meeting amazing people, growing in our faith, and playing some absolutely crazy games. And yes, there'll be free Red Bull. Want to learn more? Follow our Instagram at Camp Love Cedarville, where there'll be all the information that you need to sign up. 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I hope to see you all there.

0: 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I'm Kat.
1: And I'm Allie.
0: And we are joined with...
2: My name is Josh.
1: Hey, hi, Josh.
0: So, Josh, you are a new DJ here at Resound. Super exciting. This is the first time you're actually behind a microphone. How do you feel?
2: You know, it's a little nerve-wracking, but I'm ready to take on the challenge.
1: Let's go.
0: Yeah, you got this. Let's start this nice and simple. So, what is your major?
2: I am majoring in history here at Cedarville University.
1: Ooh, why?
2: You know, history has just always been a interest of mine, and Cedarville's got a great many programs here, and history is one of them. Yeah. And I figured I wanted to just give it a try and study it for informal training.
1: That's awesome.
0: Really cool.
1: I remember one of my very most favorite classes that I took in high school was AP European History.
0: Yes.
1: And I love that class so much. So anytime I hear history majors, I'm like, oh my gosh, this is so cool.

0: This is Double Shot Energy. I'm Allie.
1: I'm Kat.
0: And we are joined with our special friend,
2: Josh.
0: Hey, Josh.
1: Yes.
0: So, okay, I have just started fantasy football this year, and so I'm in two leagues.
1: Fun.
0: I'm feeling really confident. Mm-hmm. I did lose one game in one league, but I won the other in the other. So, okay, Josh, you're a big football guy, and I love this, and you're in several fantasy football leagues. So what advice do you have for me as a newcomer into this, how you say, industry of leagueage?
2: I've been doing it for a few years now. Biggest piece of advice I can give is don't worry about it too much. It's mm-hmm. it's just a game. It's easy to get wrapped up in it, and I fall into that as well. But just my biggest piece of advice, it's a game. Take it lightly. If you heard the player's name, they're probably good. Just add them.
0: Love it.
1: Nice.
0: And I have to ask, too, because I am playing with a lot of people who love to trash talk. What do you think is your stance on trash talk in the fantasy football world?
2: I love it. I'm in, you know, all my leagues I'm in one with my family and one with my best friends. And so we have, kind of depends on the relationship, but I really love trash talk.
0: Oh, yeah.
2: But you got to be able to back it up. You can't just trash talk and then get blown out by 40 points.
0: Don't dish it if you can't take it.

0: I feel like I missed a bit of a memo. That's at Cedarville. This is Double Shot Energy here on Resound. I'm Kat.
1: And I'm Allie.
0: And we are with...
2: Josh.
0: Yes. Hey, Josh. So, Josh, we were just talking about Lord of the Rings. So, I've, like, never seen it. I don't really...
1: Embarrassing.
0: I know. It's crazy. There's a story for another day. But, Josh, you're a big fan about it, right?
2: I am.
0: So, like, true. How big of a fan?
2: One step down from being fluent in Elvish.
0: Whoa.
2: I'm pretty big.
0: What?
1: Okay, wait. So I have to
0: ask. Is that a big deal? I don't know.
1: That's a huge deal. Okay. That's a girl. That's crazy. So I have to ask, though, okay, are you into the movies or the books more?
2: I would say the books. I think largely because I read the books before I watched the movies.
1: Okay.
2: But I also just think thematically they are more complete and they just have a more concrete vision, a unified vision.
1: Okay, I get that. I get that. But I do have to ask, are you a big Hobbit person or is Lord of the Rings superior? And I need to know why.
2: I prefer the Lord of the Rings books, but I like the Lord of the Rings movies better. I think the Hobbit movies really dropped the ball and could have been a lot better. Every time I watch them, they get worse. But the Lord of the Rings books, again, they're thematically deeper. They deal with much more Christian themes, where the Hobbit book is just a silly kid's tale, which is good, but just I don't enjoy it as much as the Lord of the Rings.
1: No, I love that. And that's a solid hot take on this campus.

0: I've never really thought that there was a history to studying history. This is what? Double Shot Energy here on Resound Radio. I'm Allie.
1: I'm Kat.
0: And we are joined by
2: Josh.
0: Hey, Josh. So Josh is a history dude, and we're so excited about it because gotta love history. Yeah. We're all a part of it in some way, shape, or form. So you're taking some weird classes, and I am really interested in your like Hista something one because it's the history of history. So talk about it. Like, what is it?
2: So it's called historiography. It's a lot of syllables, and it trips me up too. But it is the history of doing history, and the history of how history has been thought about. Whoa. And then the history of that. There's a lot of levels to this class, and it's very complicated, very hard, but I love it.
0: I'm so glad you love it. So talk to me

0: little bit, because it sounds like a circle, essentially, of like, yeah, you're studying history, but like you're going around the circle and you're talking about how the history was historying and like all the things. It's like doing a vibe check. It's like, yeah, you're vibe checking the vibes of the vibes. So yeah, what is that like trying to wrap your brain around?
1: It's complicated. It's one of the most confusing things I've ever had to do. Wouldn't trade it for the world, though. I mean, it's really interesting. As a historian, my brand is the history of ideas. And so mm-hmm. it's just been very interesting to learn, you know, the history of historical ideas, you know, history emerging as an academic field, and then people changing that and saying that's not right and reacting to that. And then the next generation yeah. coming along and yeah. saying, actually, that's not right. And this is how we should do it. And just kind of how the way people interact with each other and ideas play off of each other. So
0: that's so cool.
2: That's really interesting. And if you're interested, you can listen to Josh on Saturdays from 2 to 4 p.m.
0: So stay tuned.

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2: I'm Kat.
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2: It is Thursday.
1: And do you know what Thursday means?
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1: Today is the day that we do our running late report.
2: No!
1: And I am so excited because we have so much good stuff to talk about. So stay tuned for the amazing running late report right before chapel.

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1: And we know that for those who love God, all things work together for good, for those who are called according to His purpose. 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

0: Scannon Scrammers. Let's talk about that.
1: Let us talk about it.
0: This is Double Shot Energy here on Resound. I'm Kat.
1: And I'm Allie.
0: And Allie, yes. Why don't you define Scannon Scrammers?
1: So Scannon Scramming is essentially the act of going to chapel and scanning right before 10:15, whenever scanning ends for attendance.
0: Yeah.
1: And
0: or then, right when scanning opens.
1: Right when it opens. And then leaving. And so you don't actually go to chapel, but you still scan in like you were there. And so, because this is the Running Late Report, we are going to be talking about different reasons people scan and scram.
0: Mm-hmm.
1: And we are going to deem on our little rate list whether it is a weak excuse, a valid excuse, or the dreaded criminal excuse.

0: Cedar plague is real, and so is scan and scramming. Mm-hmm. This is Double Shot Energy here on Resound Radio. I'm Allie.
1: I'm Kat.
0: And Kat, one excuse that we have been given for it to be a valid reason to scan and scram is if you're sitting in chapel after you scan in and you all of a sudden get like violently ill.
1: Oh, I've had that happen to me.
0: Oh, yeah. And so do you think it's a valid excuse to leave chapel once you've gotten like the tummy issues and you're done?
1: Yeah, I think that's definitely valid, because sometimes you gotta leave and you gotta go like to the bathroom, just hunker down, you know, gotta like sit there and like work through it.
0: Oh yeah.
1: Or even just sit down and lie down too. Oh, yeah. Sometimes you just need that when the cedar plague hits, when your stomach starts hurting.
0: Or sometimes you just need a little bit of meds from your mom who packs that first aid kit that you so desperately said,
1: oh, desperately,
0: I don't need that, and then you end up needing it. So shout out to the moms who pack the first aid kits, because I think that's valid.

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2: I've heard a lot of Christians sometimes talk about their Christian life, and maybe some of you are in this boat as well, where you say, well, things were really going well, and then this happened. Things were really going along nicely, and then suddenly I had this circumstance or that circumstance, or I made this decision, and now I just feel like I'm on this detour. Now I feel like I'm not in the middle of God's plan. And I'm here to tell you, listen, anything that has happened, God is using it and will use it for His glory. Everything. What's important is if you're walking with Him right now. 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

0: all for a good coffee date, but not when it's during the chapel hour.
1: What?
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1: Kat
0: here on Double Shot Energy Morning Show, Resound Radio. Mm-hmm. And one thing that I think is a very weak excuse to scan and scram is if your partner, your boyfriend, your girlfriend, or let's be so for real, on this campus, your husband or your wife, ask you to go get coffee during chapel, but you've already scanned in. I think that's weak.
1: That's weak.
0: That's so weak, because I get it. Like, you want your quality time. Yeah. And maybe your schedules are busy. Maybe this is like the only time you can do it.
1: But like weekends.
0: But like weekends, like after church, oh my gosh, a pre-church coffee date.
1: Yes.
0: That is the best time to do it. Okay. Yeah. So for everybody who needs a date idea, pre-church coffee.
1: Yeah.
0: Pre-church. And Bible study?
1: Yes.
0: Bro, unwell.
1: Peak. But I definitely think skipping chapel just for a coffee date, that's
0: not
1: weak.
0: Okay. Because it's good. Like the Lord, your partner. I mean, like where are the Lord, where are your priorities?
1: You know?

0: scanning and scramming, and our criminal confession. This is a Double Shot Energy here on Resound Radio. I'm Kat.
1: And I'm Allie.
0: And Allie, what is the confession?
1: So somebody has confessed to skipping and scanning and scramming a chapel just because it wasn't a type of chapel they would like. So they told us it was a praise chapel and they just didn't feel like praising the entire time that day.
0: What?
1: I know.
0: That's so criminal.
1: It's criminal. Because like, what do you mean you skipped just because it was a praise chapel?
0: Who doesn't love praising?
1: Exactly.
0: Like, honestly, I love praise chapels.
1: Oh, yeah.
0: Like, sometimes, yeah, your knees hurt after standing for so long, but like, the seats are there. You can just sit down.
1: Exactly.
0: But scanning and scramming just because you don't like the speaker or don't like the praise chapel... It's like, gotta be criminal.
1: That's criminal. And so with all of this in mind, chapel is literally just a few moments away.
0: And it's criminal if you don't show up.
1: Exactly. So if you haven't left your dorm yet, now is the time, or you are going to be our next running late report person.

0: and Light is excited to announce their 65th birthday with singer Katie Nicole. God is in this story. And with special guest Alistair Begg.
1: If we want to know how good God is, then we look directly to the cross of the Lord Jesus Christ.
0: On November 7th at 6:30 p.m. in the DMC. 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
1: Women's golf came in 11th place at the UND Invitational this past week. Chloe Gibson shot the best score of her career and was plus 19 after 54 holes. Women's soccer tied with Finley 0-0 to open GMAC play. They went on to defeat Ohio Dominican 2-0 on Saturday for goalkeeper Anna Taylor's fourth consecutive shutout. Ella Webb and Becca Schollenberg each scored in the matchup. Men's soccer picked up their first win of the season at home on Thursday. They beat Ohio Dominican 2-0, backed by goals from Asa Haley and Landon Nates. They carried that momentum to Saturday versus Ashland, winning 4-1. Jonas Velasquez

0: who swept Northwood on Saturday in just 3 sets, and junior libero Olivia Rutt achieved 1,000 career digs. Looking ahead, men's and women's golf will compete in Michigan, cross country opens up their season hosting the All Ohio Classic, and volleyball and soccer will host a couple of matches at home.
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Wow, what a good reminder that we can literally just run to our Father with arms open wide. Hey guys, this is Sarah here at Resound Radio. I hope you're having an amazing afternoon or start to your afternoon, probably running upstairs to get Chucks, or maybe you're waiting in line at Renova or just listening in here at the radio station. Thank you so much for listening. Throughout this next hour, I hope to be talking to you guys about not just the importance of friendship, but how to be a good friend. I'm going to have some biblical examples as well as some words of wisdom from fellow people that I know. I hope that this hour is encouraging to you. Thank you so much for listening in at Resound Radio. Next, we have Let It Be a Hallelujah by Lauren Daigle.

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1: I've heard a lot of Christians sometimes talk about their Christian life, and maybe some of you are in this boat as well, where you say, well, things were really going well, and then this happened. Things were really going along nicely, and then suddenly I had this circumstance or that circumstance, or I made this decision, and now I just feel like I'm on this detour. Now I feel like I'm not in the middle of God's plan. And I'm here to tell you, listen, anything that has happened, God is using it and will use it for His glory. Everything. What's important is if you're walking with Him right now. There's nothing you can do, or there's nothing that can be done to you that can get you out of God's sovereign hand and plan. He's still sovereign over your lives.
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what's up, guys? I'm so excited to be here with you. This is Sarah here at Resound Radio, building you up. I hope you're feeling encouraged this afternoon as I continue to talk about friendship and the benefit that friends can be and the benefit that you can be towards your friend as well. And for me, I'm a speech and debater, and I'm kind of a nerd for that, but I do like to bring up definitions because I think it's so crucial when we're talking about this conversation of friendship and how we can apply that. Merriam-Webster has three different definitions, but the first one I thought was really interesting, so I'll read it out to you. Friend is defined as one attached to another by affection or esteem. And when we're talking about friendship, I think a lot of times we think of somebody that's like, oh, they're so relatable and like, we just really vibe together really well. But actually, friends should be the people that you do look up to in a certain way. And I think the same should be true about yourself. When you have somebody who is your friend, they should also look

up to you in particular ways. Maybe not in every way, because you do have to be relatable. But I think when we're talking about friendship, we shouldn't just be super chill with one another. We should be able, as brothers and sisters of Christ, especially, to be able to sharpen each other, to build each other up in Christ. We'll talk more about this next. The next song we have is Without Jesus by Ryan Elise.

Hey, what's up, guys? This is Sarah here at Resound Radio, your music, your faith. I hope you're having a marvelous afternoon. Maybe you're going to get Chuck's or going to Renova, or maybe you're just passing by. But thank you so much for listening in. We really do appreciate it, and it's such an encouragement. Throughout this hour, I've been talking about what it means to be a good friend and how to be a good friend. So as per usual, if you're familiar with my speaking style, I usually text my family group chat and see if they have any thoughts or opinions on this. My mom quickly wrote back this morning and she was telling me what it means to be a good friend. And she texted me and said, "To me, a good friend walks with you through the highs and the lows and points to you the truth through all of it." And I think this is such a good reminder for me personally, because I think a lot of times we view friends as somebody who just encourages you or whatever, or you're always there for them. Maybe it's kind of like a little bit of a counseling situation, but friends should be the people that are there for you in the highs and the lows. And the hard part about this is, the hard truth is, it's uncomfortable. We don't want to be with people in the lows because we don't know how to act. We don't know how to respond. We don't know what's best, and it gets messy and sticky, and life is hard. But the people that stick with you through all of it, that are there even in those uncomfortable situations, are the people you should be calling your friends, are the people that you should be thankful for and blessed for within your lives.

0: and Light is excited to announce their 65th birthday with singer Katie Nicole. God is in this story. And with special guest Alistair Begg.
1: If we want to know how good God is, then we look directly to the cross of the Lord Jesus Christ.
0: On November 7th at 6:30 p.m. in the DMC. 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

What's up, guys? This is Sarah here at Resound Radio, building you up. I hope you're feeling encouraged this afternoon as I've talked throughout this past hour of what it means to be a good friend and how to be a good friend. Recently, I just texted my mom in the group chat, in our family group chat, asking her thoughts on how to be a good friend. And she mentioned in my last break that it's a friend is someone who's with you in the highs and the lows. And in this break, I really wanted to talk about the idea of confrontation. And I know, I feel like that makes so many people so uncomfortable, like being honest about something that's hard is hard to do. But the thing is, life is hard and life is sticky. And if you want actual good friends in your life, this is going

to need to happen, because life is not only full of highs, and if you only let people in for that, they're not only not knowing you, they're not knowing the parts that you need to be known. Hopefully that makes sense. But why I wanted to talk about confrontation is because I wanted to say from firsthand experience, when you truly say, hey, this part of our relationship is not okay with me, or you do this thing and it kind of bothers me, when you speak those words in love, it'll actually deepen your relationship. And so maybe this is your encouragement to be honest with a friend about something that you're struggling with, or something that you're noticing within your relationship that you're struggling with. But I would encourage you to be bold to say those things and speak it in love, so that that relationship, that friendship, can grow.

I'm sorry, but I'm just too busy for that. How many times have you heard that when you're talking to somebody that you thought was going to be there for you? How many times have you said that to somebody to an event that you're trying to make? Hey guys, this is Sarah here at Resound Radio. I hope that you're feeling encouraged with the music, but I will put a disclaimer to this break. Hopefully this is a little convicting. I think a lot of times we say that we're too busy for things, especially when it comes to friendship, and we miss out on blessings and opportunities that we could have been a light of the gospel to that person. Throughout this hour, I've talked about friendship and what it means to be a good friend and how to have good friends. And I text my family group chat and my sister-in-law replied, and this is what she said it means to be a good friend. I would say that one way to be a good friend is putting time and showing up even when life is busy. It's hard to stay connected. A good friend tries constantly through the ebbs and flows of life. I think this is such a good reminder, and I hope you're being encouraged and reminded of this too, because life is always busy. We've always got things to do, and there's always going to be something else that you could do within that very moment. But a good friend is one that sticks by you when you say, hey, I just need 5 minutes to cry. Can you be here for me? And that friend will come there for you. And I think that there are times where, yeah, sure, nobody's always going to be 100% available. But if you want to be a good friend and you want that to be reflected, then put time and effort into showing that you care about that person through spending time with them, through the intentional interactions that you have with them. That's what makes a good friend.

what's up? This is Sarah here at Resound Radio, your music, your faith. And I hope you've been encouraged through listening to Resound. Maybe you're just waiting in line at Renovo, walking through. Maybe you're still getting chucks. I don't know. That's kind of late in my opinion, but hey, you do you. Or maybe you're just listening in on the radio. Either way, we're so excited to have you listening here. It is truly an honor. Throughout this next hour, I just wanted to talk about how God has made everything new and better, and just the impact of the gospel on my life specifically, but also some biblical examples of how this is true, that God truly does make our life better. And I hope you feel encouraged. Once again, thanks for listening in at Resound. Up next, we have Gratitude by Brandon Lake.

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1: Women's golf came in 11th place at the UND Invitational this past week. Chloe Gibson shot the best score of her career and was plus 19 after 54 holes. Women's soccer tied with Finley 0-0 to open GMAC play. They went on to defeat Ohio Dominican 2-0 on Saturday for goalkeeper Anna Taylor's fourth consecutive shutout. Ella Webb and Becca Schollenberg each scored in the matchup. Men's soccer picked up their first win of the season at home on Thursday. They beat Ohio Dominican 2-0, backed by goals from Asa Haley and Landon Nates. They carried that momentum to Saturday versus Ashland, winning 4-1. Jonas Velasquez and Brady Johnson both scored twice, and Toby Edwards had six saves in the win. Volleyball also picked up two wins on the weekend, defeating Hillsdale in four sets. The women also swept Northwood on Saturday in just three sets, and junior libero Olivia Rutt achieved 1,000 career digs. Looking ahead, men's and women's golf will compete in Michigan, cross country opens up their season hosting the All-Ohio Classic, and volleyball and soccer will host a couple of matches at home.
0: Stay up to date with the latest Cedarville sports news and updates here on Resound Radio.

Hey guys, do you know somebody? As that last song was talking about, do you know somebody that can actually heal you from the pain and the grief of this world, from the weight of your sin? I hope you do, because his name is Jesus. Hey guys, this is Sarah here at Resound Radio. I hope you're feeling encouraged. Throughout this hour, I'm just going to be talking about the impacts and the blessings that God provides with the new life with him. One of my favorite verses to dwell on is 1 Peter 2:9-10, and it says, "But you are a chosen nation, a royal priesthood, a holy nation, God's special possession, that you may be declared the praises of him who called you out of the darkness into the wonderful light. Once you were not my people, but now you are my people of God. Once you have not received mercy, but now you have received mercy." God is so good. Just dwell in that fact.

Maybe you're going through a dark part of your life, but remember that God has pulled you out of the darkness into his marvelous light. And so when you're feeling the weight of the world, maybe you are right now, but turn to Jesus, look to the cross, because God is so much greater than our trials and our pain. And that is one way that he can change you and continues to change you every day if we only choose to pick up our cross and look to him.

Hey, what's up, guys? This is Sarah here at Resound Radio, your music, your faith. I hope you're feeling encouraged throughout this hour as I've talked about the blessings of God. God is so good, and he gives us those blessings, especially when we receive his goodness into our lives, when we fully surrender our sin nature and give it to him. And I think that this is so true, but we can rest in this promise that it's not by our own works. It says in Ephesians 1:3-5, and I won't read the whole verse, but it talks about how God, rather Jesus, is a guarantor of our salvation. He is the one that has done the work for us, bringing us to himself through Christ Jesus, is what the verse specifically says. And this is something that we can have peace in, that we can have satisfaction in. Maybe you're like me, where Google Calendar is your life and you really need to focus on every single task that you need to do, or that Canvas tab where you can see all your assignments, or those phone calls that you have to make, and everything's the pressure of how good you can do it and how much you can do within a day. But God is saying, just rest that I am enough. And yes, stewardship is good. And yes, working hard is good. But Jesus is the one, the guarantor of our salvation. There's nothing we can do to work towards a better version of this, to a perfect God. Jesus is sufficient. He loves you. Dwell in that.

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Have you ever been so stressed before you can't sleep? Maybe you've been so worried about an assignment or the future or decision that you have to make that it's hard for you to comprehend what's happening within the moment. I know I definitely have. Hey guys, this is Sarah here at Resound Radio. I hope you're feeling encouraged as we continue to build you up through the music that we're playing, as well as hopefully through these talks that I'm sharing. Throughout this hour, I've talked about the blessings of the gospel and how God's impact on our life is so much greater than we could have ever imagined, anticipated, or deserved. We don't deserve this, and I hope that's so real through what I'm saying. I'm not saying that we earn this, that we deserve this, that it's something that if you just think about it enough, that you will equal up to it. No, God is good. He is sufficient. And because of his love, that is how we are loved, not because of the actions or works that we have done. It says in Psalms 146, verse 5, "How blessed is he whose help is in the Lord of Jacob, whose hope is in the God, his God." Our hope and our help should be in the Lord. And when you're feeling those anxious thoughts about the assignments or the things that you need to get done or the conversations or just the future in general, like me, I hope that you can rest in the fact that God is not only our help, he is our hope. As I talked about last, he's our guarantor. So take comfort in that. Let go of the anxiety, because that is a choice. You have to physically let go of the things that you want to hold on to and let God.

It's good to be back. Chapel, the lake, friends, exams. Okay, maybe not everything. Welcome back, Jackets, from Resound Radio.

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Hey, it's Caleb with Camp Love, and we're more than just a college camping ministry. We're a family. Come spend September 26th and 27th with us, camping out in the woods and building community, meeting amazing people, growing in our faith, and playing some absolutely crazy games. And yes, there'll be free Red Bull. Want to learn more? Follow our Instagram at Camp Love Cedarville, where there'll be all the information that you need to sign up. Find your people, make some memories, and join the Camp Love family. I hope to see you all there.

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Stop, take a breath, and remember things that never change, like the faithfulness of God, His grace for our failures, cedar couples. The list just goes on. 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
1: I've heard a lot of Christians sometimes talk about their Christian life, and maybe some of you are in this boat as well, where you say, well, things were really going well, and then this happened. Things were really going along nicely, and then suddenly I had this circumstance or that circumstance, or I made this decision, and now I just feel like I'm on this detour. Now I feel like I'm not in the middle of God's plan. And I'm here to tell you, listen, anything that has happened, God is using it and will use it for His glory. Everything. What's important is if you're walking with Him right now. There's nothing you can do, or there's nothing that can be done to you that can get you out of God's sovereign hand and plan. He's still sovereign over your lives.
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0: & Light is excited to announce their 65th birthday with singer Katie Nicole. 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
1: Women's golf came in 11th place at the UND Invitational this past week. Chloe Gibson shot the best score of her career and was plus 19 after 54 holes. Women's soccer tied with Finley 0-0 to open GMAC play. They went on to defeat Ohio Dominican 2-0 on Saturday for goalkeeper Anna Taylor's fourth consecutive shutout. Ella Webb and Becca Schollenberg each scored in the matchup. Men's soccer picked up their first win of the season at home on Thursday. They beat Ohio Dominican 2-0, backed by goals from Asa Haley and Landon Nates. They carried that momentum to Saturday versus Ashland, winning 4-1. Jonas Velasquez and Brady Johnson both scored twice, and Toby Edwards had six saves in the win. Volleyball also picked up two wins on the weekend, defeating Hillsdale in four sets. The women also swept Northwood on Saturday in just three sets, and junior libero Olivia Rutt achieved 1,000 career digs. Looking ahead, men's and women's golf will compete in Michigan. Cross country opens up their season hosting the All-Ohio Classic, and volleyball and soccer will host a couple of matches at home.
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1: I've heard a lot of Christians sometimes talk about their Christian life, and maybe some of you are in this boat as well, where you say, well, things were really going well, and then this happened. Things were really going along nice.

0: suddenly I have this circumstance or that circumstance, or I made this decision and now I just feel like I'm on this detour. Now I feel like I'm not in the middle of God's plan. And I'm here to tell you, listen, anything that has happened, God is using it and will use it for His glory. Everything. What's important is if you're walking with Him right now. There's nothing you can do, or there's nothing that can be done to you that can get you out of God's sovereign hand and plan. He's still sovereign over your lives.
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0: Love and Light is excited to announce their 65th birthday with singer Katie Nicole. God is in this story. Special guest, Alistair Begg.
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1: Women's golf came in 11th place at the UIndy Invitational this past week. Chloe Gibson shot the best score of her career and was plus 19 after 54 holes. Women's soccer tied with Finley 0-0 to open GMAC play. They went on to defeat Ohio Dominican 2-0 on Saturday for goalkeeper Anna Taylor's fourth consecutive shutout. Ella Webb and Becca Schollenberg each scored in the matchup. Men's soccer picked up their first win of the season at home on Thursday. They beat Ohio Dominican 2-0, backed by goals from Asa Haley and Landon Nates. They carried that momentum to Saturday versus Ashland, winning 4-1. Jonas Velasquez and Brady Johnson both scored twice, and Toby Edwards had six saves in the win. Volleyball also picked up two wins on the weekend, defeating Hillsdale in four sets. The women also swept Northwood on Saturday in just three sets, and junior libero Olivia Rutt achieved 1,000 career digs. Looking ahead, men's and women's golf will compete.

0: Cross Country opens up their season hosting the All-Ohio Classic, and volleyball and soccer will host a couple of matches at home.
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